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0: Breaking Benjamin, Something Wicked, The Zone, Everything Rocks. How far would you drive, or how long would you drive before you'd actually consider flying? Yeah, I got this survey here that finds Americans are willing to drive an average of 9 hours and 39 minutes before deciding that they'd rather fly. I mean, obviously, the cutoff varies by more than 6 hours depending on the state, right? Obviously, it's a lot less for a crappy place like California with all the people and you know, freeways and stuff and multi-lane traffic. Oh, yeah. But, like, our neighbors, Idaho, they drive 13 hours before they're like, yeah, no, I think I'd rather fly. Yeah. Actually, we're, like, right behind them, too. We're comfortable with the all-day drive. Montana, 12 hours, 42 minutes. That's when we're like, okay, if it's over that time, then we'll fly, for sure. I will say this, all right? It's not just about the people for California. Airfare costs, delays, and traveling with children or pets can make driving more appealing or less appealing, right? Well, gas prices, traffic, and concerns about car reliability push travelers towards flying. So, yeah, a lot of factors involved in that, but averaging 9 hours and 39 minutes, if it's 9 hours and 40 minutes away, most of us will be like, yeah, let's just fly. Blink-182, Calamity Kills on the way. It's The Zone.
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10: Lows around 59 tonight under partly cloudy skies, east winds 5 to 10 miles per hour. Daytime highs approaching 91 tomorrow, mainly sunny skies. Mainly cloudy skies expected tomorrow night, lows level off around 59. upper 80s Saturday with a slight chance of thunderstorms. Cooler Sunday with highs in the mid 80s. Storms continue. I'm meteorologist Paul Trombley on The Zone.
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0: A perfect circle, Starless. The Zone, everything rocks. That's going to do it for me. I'm out of here. Remember, tomorrow morning, 6 a.m., another Bid on Bozeman online auction kicks off at bidonbozeman.com. 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We'll be talking about it more tomorrow and through the weekend. So make sure you're listening. And again, you want to bookmark that bidonbozeman.com so you can bid all weekend. All bids will be final Monday night, 9 p.m. Falling in Reverse and Blackstone Cherry before I get out of here. It is The Zone.
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Mammoth in the Spell. It is 97.5 where everything rocks. Chandler in the building with you. Got some old school Hubert Stank off the text line. Do some Ninth Key, a new track from them. Happy Feels Like. And we've got to get into sports. So we'll hit you with that next. Right now it's Pop Evil.

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I understand one of you pooped yourself all the way down the aisle. I would prefer you not do that. We now have to return to Atlanta, and

0: The Warning Kerosene. It is The Zone. And let's take a look at baseball. Of course, we're into August, and the next thing you know, playoffs will be here. Over in the American League, the Rays leading the Yankees and Red Sox. Central, White Sox in front of, well, it's a tight race in front of the Tigers, Twins, Guardians. Could the Sox, the Southsiders, go from worst to first? It's looking like it's a possibility. West has the Astros trying to hold off the Rangers and Mariners. So in the wild card, you're looking Yankees, Red Sox, Rangers. Over in the NL, the Braves running away with the East. In the Central, they're Brewers, the best record in baseball ahead of my Cubbies. And the Dodgers, they are getting absolutely no push in the West. But the Cubs, Phillies, Diamondbacks holding on to those wild card spots. Baseball, we do have the Braves, White Sox on ESPN. Orioles, Yankees on Prime Video, and Fox Sports 1 has Rangers, Nats. WNBA, we got Fever Wings, Dream Sparks on Prime Video. Staying with the hoop theme, I seen where legendary coach Don Nelson, second winningest coach in NBA history, dead at the age of 86. I remember him with the Warriors, you know, the run TMC with the Tim, Mitch, and Chris. That was a fun team to watch. He's coached some of the dream teams. He played for the legendary Celtics team. So, dude, absolute great in the association. I did see where Ben Simmons set for an Australia national team minicamp. He's saying he wants to come back to the league. And I don't know if there's anybody that's made more money and did absolutely nothing in the NBA. Preseason football, couple games tonight. Raiders, Texans on ESPN, Niners, Chargers. And Larry Fitzgerald, the Cardinals, going to retire his number 11 jersey in the tail end of October. There you go. That is what is shaking in sports. Hooba Stank next.
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9: Lows around 59 tonight under partly cloudy skies. East winds 5 to 10 miles per hour. Daytime highs approaching 91 tomorrow. Mainly sunny skies. Mainly cloudy skies expected tomorrow night. Lows level off around 59. Upper 80s Saturday with a slight chance of thunderstorms. Cooler Sunday with highs in the mid-80s. Storms continue. I'm meteorologist Paul Trombley on The Zone.

Knife Key and Happy Feels Like It is the Zone. We'll do some AC/DC for the top of the hour. Fozzie coming up. And how many of you planning to travel in the near future? Well, if you got kids, make sure they leave these at home, because they'll get taken away. Right now, it's Pretty Reckless, and So It Went on 97.

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1: Introducing Big Red Button. Now if you have an accident, just press it.
0: Oh, hello?
1: It's the Big Red Button.
0: I've fallen.
1: You can figure this out.
0: It's not doing anything.
1: It's not that hard.
0: I can't.
1: Really?
0: Oh,
1: my God.
0: Getting dizzy.
1: Just press the big button.
0: I'm bleeding out.
1: Oh, my God. Big Red Button. It's a big red button. Just push it.
0: Everything's blurry.
1: Or bleed out. Whatever.
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0: Eva Under Fire and Maria Brink. It's Villainous. It is The Zone. And if you're traveling with children, we all know it can be challenging, you know, skip nap times, you know, maybe little ones with some meltdowns. But TSA rule is leaving some kids in tears at airport security. If you're a parent, you know what Neatos are. Those colorful, squishy cubes, balls, figures. One of the hottest toys out there. One of the hardest things to find. You know, they're filled with that soft gel, which, subject to a TSA rule, that items have to be in the carry-on bag to hold no more than 3.4 ounces of gel. So, you know, most of you parents had no idea that this applied to Neatos, right? Yep, a lot of kids showing up and getting them taken away. And as much as some of you probably spend on these, you're probably just going to say, kids, leave those out.
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1: We'll be right back.
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Disturbed and I Will Not Break. It is 97.5, a little after 8. We got Death Punch on the way, early, Stained, the new one from Of Virtue, and we'll do Rock News right now at Seether.

0: Five Finger Death Punch, Eye of the Storm, It Is the Zone. And Motley Crue's Nikki Sixx coming out talking about making new music. Said, hey, I don't believe in making full-length records anymore at this time on the planet. For me, the amount of work that goes into it, you're doing 10 songs on a record. You got to write and record 20 of them, demo them, you know, hope five of them are stellar. You know, the lyrics, the notes, the chord changes. There's a lot of that. And we work hard, but, you know, we want people to hear our music. So really into the idea of lightning strikes. Something comes down. I call the guys. We write a song. We may record one or two songs and release it. 3 Days Grace going to be writing. Yeah, their singer Matt Walst talked about the follow-up to the band's Alien Nation album that came out August of last year. Said, hey, after August, we're going to be taking a couple months off. We're going to get do some writing, get back on the road. We're getting ideas and stuff together. And then you got Danko Jones. We don't play them. I thoroughly enjoy their music. Lover Call. Yes. Their next album, he goes, hey, it's going to sound like the last one. We're never going to evolve. Look at the Ramones, Motorhead, and AC/DC. He ain't wrong.
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2: 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It's multiplayer.
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12: Here's your forecast from the Desert Mountain Broadcasting Information Center. Partly cloudy skies tonight with lows around 59. Southeast winds 5 to 10 miles per hour. Daytime highs approaching 91. Tomorrow, mainly clear skies. Lows level off around 59. Tomorrow night, mainly cloudy skies expected. Upper 80s Saturday with a slight chance of thunderstorms. Turning cooler Sunday with highs in the mid-80s. Chance for storms continues. I'm meteorologist Paul Frobley on The Zone. Oh, yeah.

0: of virtue. It's the end. It is the zone. Buck Cherry coming up. Architects 2. And we've got to talk Bobcats and Grizzlies. But right now, this is Guns N' Roses with Civil War.
1: What we've got here is failure.
2: Failure to communicate. Some men you just can't reach. So you get what we had here last week, which is the way he wants it. Well, he gets it. I don't like it.

Tonight on TLC, don't miss My Big Fat Pimple Popping 1,000-Pound Life with Amish Little People and my so-called 90-Day Out daughter, fiancé, sister, wife, and my ex. TLC, because you love train wrecks.

0: Architects Broken Mirror, it is The Zone. And again, we're getting closer to college football. Grizzlies starting at the, with their whiteout game in Missoula against Southern Utah next Saturday. Bobcats start on the road down in St. George. But looking at, we've talked a little bit about the quarterbacks, you know, Ayotte Lamson. We've talked about the backfields. Let's talk about who's catching the ball. Of course, Ayotte going to be thrown to Brooks Davis. Dude was a beast as a freshman, and I'm guessing he's going to continue to get better and better and better. Some of the other guys they got, Corbin Hendricks, he transferred from Arizona State. Jordan Deaver, Ian Finch, Lekleldrick Bridges, got him on the roster. Just a lot of guys there. Got some new ones, you know, Legend Lions, Wesley Arrett, William Snell. So we'll see who performs. And they lost Michael Worthman. That guy, absolute stud. So big shoes to fill with him. Hopefully somebody steps up for them. And then you got on our side here in Bozeman, Taco, Dane Steele, Jabez Woods, a lot of guys returning. Cannot wait to see all those guys. And I think one of our underrated guys, Jordan Reed, he played quarterback for us, but he's our size. 6'6", 228. I think he's evolved immensely from going under center to outside. So maybe looking for him down in the red zone. You got Tom Carter. You got Cash Embry, Maxwell Hendrick, Carter Delkey from over from right here, at Gallatin. Just go down the list. So we did lose Javonte King, Jacob Trimble, Chris Long, Ryan King. So we lost a few. We even lost our wide receiver coach, Sam Mix. So we'll see how we come out on that. Of course, we've got some great guys, though, be catching the ball. So there you go. Cannot wait. Football season. Yes, please.
1: We'll be back. Back in a minute.
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Papa Roach, wake up calling. It's 97.5. Old school AC/DC coming up. That latest track from Apocalypse. We got Disturbed covering Genesis. And we got a couple of actors passing away. We'll get into that. But right now, it's 3 Days Grace and Animal I've Become.

0: Dried Out and Young Again. It is where everything rocks. Diving into Hollywood, Ben Jones. The name sounds familiar. He played Cooter on The Dukes of Hazzard. He appeared in all seven seasons. He was 84. Suffered a heart attack while at home, waiting to watch his Braves whoop up on the Yankees. he was also in Smoking the Bandit, As the World Turns. Had some great acting credits there, so he is gone. Christmas Story, Teddy Moore. You're going, who the hell is she? Well, she was Miss Shields. She was the teacher there in the Christmas Story, which you're like, man, she's still alive. Well, she passed away. She was 79. Bruce Willis and Demi Moore's youngest daughter, Tallulah, tied the knot. Justin Acey. Tate McRae splitting from hockey star boyfriend Jack Hughes. And a 60th anniversary plan for Star Trek going to be in theaters. So that is what I got for you here in Hollywood. Going to come back with stupid news in a bit.
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8: Here's your forecast from the Desert Mountain Broadcasting Information Center. Partly cloudy skies tonight with lows around 59. Southeast winds 5 to 10 miles per hour. Daytime highs approaching 91. Tomorrow, mainly clear skies. Lows level off around 59. Tomorrow night, mainly cloudy skies expected. Upper 80s Saturday with a slight chance of thunderstorms. Turning cooler Sunday with highs in the mid 80s. Chance for storms continues. I'm meteorologist Paul Frobley on The Zone.
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That is new music on the Zone from Apocalypse. That's Intelligence. It is the Zone. Before the clock strikes the top of the hour, we'll do some Foo Fighters, their new one. I promise Disturbed, we'll get into that. But right now it's AC/DC. Rock and roll ain't noise pollution. It is the Zone.

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0: Evanescence, who will you follow? It is The Zone 97.5. Stupid news. Got a guy saying, Mike here, he was hit with a mystery illness and was pronounced dead for 45 minutes. You know, during his downtime from life, Mike says he was visited by old JC. Yep, Jesus Christ himself. The big guy took him for a tour. The visit started with a bedside chat only he and Jesus could participate in. And then he was led on a personal tour of paradise. Luscious green grass that was perfectly manicured. But the tour ended because Mike came back to life and is now sharing his story for all of you to hear. We got a lady here facing charges after police say she stole an ambulance while completely naked. Emily, in the buff. She's 36. This ambulance had some strange radio transmissions. At about 1 a.m., officer spotted her, and she got on the radio. Are you following me or am I following you? Well, she ended up getting pulled. They finally got her stopped, and she told him, my dress is in the back. And for those of you going to Montana State University, apparently this is frowned upon. At Cornell, they had to add a new rule. No butchering wild animals in shared dorm kitchens. Had a couple of students they killed a bear, brought it into the residence hall kitchen, skinned it, carved it up right there, packaged the meat. So, they got some backlash. So, if you're a hunter, you're going to want to do that off campus, okay?
1: Oh, you know what? We've got the perfect wine to pair with these nachos. We'll be right back.
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0: The Zone.

Sleep theory, words are worthless. It's the zone. Little after 10 o'clock, got some Drowning Pool on the way. Muse coming up, new from them. We got Old School Manson. And we're going to talk about common office jargon that some of the younger generation probably would not understand. We'll get into that next. Right now, Nine Inch Nails, it's Closer.

0: 3 days grace. Don't want to go home tonight. It is where everything rocks. And you know, when you work in an office, you may be asked to touch base or circle back on something. But, you know, a lot of younger employees are clueless to what stuff like that means. You know, the old corporate lingo. Some of the workplace phrases that young staffers don't know. In the pipeline. You know, it means something being worked on or planned, but isn't quite ready. That's something they didn't know. Touch base. Obviously, we mentioned that to have a quick chat or catch up. Put on the back burner. You had to postpone something while focusing on something more urgent. Blue sky thinking. Coming up with ambitious or imaginative ideas. And then move the needle. Yeah, to make noticeable difference or have a significant impact. So, yeah, those are some of the jargon that this generation doesn't get or understand. So, yeah, what's something? Do you hear something at the office? And you're like, oh, kids these days, the young crew, they don't know.
1: Wow, that really was great.
2: Great.
1: Just wait till you see what we're going to do when we come back.
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2: Here's your forecast from the Desert Mountain Broadcasting Information Center. Partly cloudy skies tonight with lows around 59. Southeast winds 5 to 10 miles per hour. Daytime highs approaching 91 tomorrow. Mainly clear skies. Lows level off around 59 tomorrow night. Mainly cloudy skies expected. Upper 80s Saturday with a slight chance of thunderstorms. Turning cooler Sunday with highs in the mid 80s. Chance for storms continues. I'm meteorologist Paul Frobley on The Zone.
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through the rock here on the zone with some Muse. Before I get, we'll do some Soundgarden. Got Nickelback on the way, and right now it's Van Halen.

0: There are millions of pets in the world whose owners don't care enough to get them stoned. Dogs, cats, parrots who've never been
1: buzzed.
0: Is your pet not eating? 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

0: Nickelback, Rattle the Cage. It is The Zone. Coming up here, 11 o'clock, going to bring us some Fuel. We got some Breaking Benjamin. I see some Mastodon. They're new and got a request for some Avenged Sevenfold. We'll get to that. But I'm out. We'll see ya. I am gone, gone, gone, just like Autumn Kings.
1: Hey, we'll be right back. 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
7: Here's your forecast from the Desert Mountain Broadcasting Information Center. Partly cloudy skies tonight with lows around 59. Southeast winds 5 to 10 miles per hour. Daytime highs approaching 91. Tomorrow, mainly clear skies. Lows level off around 59. Tomorrow night, mainly cloudy skies expected. Upper 80s Saturday with a slight chance of thunderstorms. Turning cooler Sunday with highs in the mid 80s. Chance for storms continues. I'm meteorologist Paul Trombley on The Zone.
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0: Son, it's time we had a little talk about the birds and the bees.
1: I'm gay, Dad.
0: What?
1: Yeah.
0: Are you sure? You were feeling okay.
1: I'm sure.
0: So you don't like girls?
1: No.
0: Your mom? You don't think your mom is
1: That's gross.
0: You like the dudes?
1: Is this a problem?
0: No, it's not a problem. We can talk about the bees and the bees.
1: Okay.
0: You see, son, when a man loves...
1: Another man?
0: Right. He will get a certain...
1: Urge?
0: No.
1: Swelling?
0: No.
1: Clothing?
0: No.
1: Feelings?
0: Feelings, right.
1: Uh-huh.
0: And there will be a certain kind of...
1: Touching?
0: Right. Usually there's one lady man and one man man.
1: Uh-huh.
0: Am I doing this right?
1: I think you might be ruining my gayness, but...
0: Maybe you should talk to your mother.
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3: 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Go, go, go.
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15: Here's your forecast from the Desert Mountain Broadcasting Information Center. Partly cloudy overnight with a low of 59. Winds out of the southeast, 5 to 10 miles per hour. High temperatures reach up to 91. Friday, mainly sunny. Mainly cloudy skies expected. Friday night, lows level off around 59. Upper 80s Saturday with a slight chance for rain. Cooler Sunday with highs in the mid 80s and thunderstorms possible. I'm meteorologist Paul Trombley on The Zone.

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11: Here's your forecast from the Desert Mountain Broadcasting Information Center. Lows level off around 59 overnight under partly cloudy skies. Southeasterly winds 5 to 10 miles per hour. Mainly sunny skies Friday. High temperatures reach up to 91. Partly cloudy skies Friday night. Slight chance of thunderstorms. Lows level off around 59. Slight chance of thunderstorms Saturday and Sunday. 88 Saturday. 86 Sunday. I'm meteorologist Paul Trombley on The Zone.
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12: Lows level off around 59 overnight under partly cloudy skies, southeasterly winds 5 to 10 miles per hour. Mainly sunny skies Friday, high temperatures reach up to 91. Partly cloudy skies Friday night, slight chance of thunderstorms, lows level off around 59. Slight chance of thunderstorms Saturday and Sunday, 88, Saturday, 86, Sunday.
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12: Here's your forecast from the Desert Mountain Broadcasting Information Center.
13: Lows level off around 59 overnight under partly cloudy skies. Winds out of the southeast, 5 to 10 miles per hour. Daytime highs approaching 91. Friday, mainly clear skies. Slight chance of thunderstorms. Friday night, lows around 59, partly cloudy. 88 Saturday, with a slight chance of thunderstorms. 86 Sunday, chance for storms continues.
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8: Lows level off around 59 overnight under partly cloudy skies. Winds out of the southeast, 5 to 10 miles per hour. High temperatures reach up to 91 Friday. Mainly sunny skies. Partly cloudy Friday night. Slight chance for storms, 59. Temps a bit above average Saturday and Sunday with highs from the mid-80s to the upper 80s. Storms both days. I'm meteorologist Paul Trombley on The Zone.
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0: You're a man. You love hard and live wet. And you deserve the best. 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We're Purina Man Chow. 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
0: Plus, Purina Man Chow is essential oils for a shinier coat.
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0: With a little care, your man can live a full and happy life.
1: Get the ball, Rex.
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2: Yeah.
0: Good boy.
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15: Here's your forecast from the Desert Mountain Broadcasting Information Center. Lots of sunshine today, with daytime highs approaching 91. Winds out of the northwest, around 5 miles per hour. Partly cloudy skies tonight. Slight chance of thunderstorms. Lows level off around 59. Slight chance for storms tomorrow. Highs around 88. Cloudy. Chance for storms Sunday. Highs level off around 86. 83. Lots of sunshine Monday. I'm meteorologist Paul Trombley on The Zone.
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0: Hey, what up? Music here. Remember how your parents didn't like us hanging out all the time? They were worried that I was a bad influence on you. Well, now every morning they play music right here so we can hang. 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No, that's cool.
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0: 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We've got the perfect wine to pair with these nachos. We'll be right back.
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1: It was 1951, and Perry O'Brien had just finished second in the shot put at a college meet. When he returned home that night, he could not sleep. Then he had an idea. O'Brien's idea would revolutionize the event. He was so excited, he woke his dad up at 3 in the morning to demonstrate the new technique. O'Brien would face the back of the circle, then generate a spin to throw the shot a greater distance. How did it work? Well, using the O'Brien glide, as it became known, he became unstoppable, breaking the world record 17 times. He became the first to go over 60 feet. Plus, he won 2 Olympic shot put gold medals. Now that's what you call thinking outside the box. This is Rocky Erickson.
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12: Here's your forecast from the Desert Mountain Broadcasting Information Center. Lots of sunshine today, with daytime highs approaching 91. Winds out of the northwest, around 5 miles per hour. Partly cloudy skies tonight. Slight chance of thunderstorms. Lows level off around 59. Slight chance for storms tomorrow. Highs around 88. Cloudy. Chance for storms Sunday. Highs level off around 86. 83. Lots of sunshine Monday. I'm meteorologist Paul Trombley on The Zone.
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0: Hey, it's me, Music. Yup, you can hear me every morning right here. This whole sunrise thing's messing with my head. I'm used to rolling out at the crack of noon, yo. Anybody got any Excedrin? No, really?
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0: 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Tomorrow on my show, me, Music. Lots of me. So listen to me, Music, every morning, right here, brought in
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6: Here's your forecast from the Desert Mountain Broadcasting Information Center. Lots of sunshine today, with daytime highs approaching 91. Winds out of the northwest, around 5 miles per hour. Partly cloudy skies tonight. Slight chance of thunderstorms. Lows level off around 59. Slight chance for storms tomorrow. Highs around 88. Cloudy. Chance for storms Sunday. Highs level off around 86. 83. Lots of sunshine Monday. I'm meteorologist Paul Trombley on The Zone.
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0: 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Wait, they want what?
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0: Hi, it's me, Music. You can hear me every morning right here. I don't know how to put this, so I'll just spit it out. I missed you in the morning. No, I really missed you. That's not creepy, is it?
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0: It was 1951, and Perry O'Brien had just finished second in the shot put at a college meet. When he returned home that night, he could not sleep. Then he had an idea. O'Brien's idea would revolutionize the event. He was so excited he woke his dad up at 3 in the morning to demonstrate the new technique. O'Brien would face the back of the circle, then generate a spin to throw the shot a greater distance. How did it work? Well, using the O'Brien glide, as it became known, he became unstoppable, breaking the world record 17 times. He became the first to go over 60 feet. Plus, he won 2 Olympic shot put gold medals. Now that's what you call thinking outside the box. 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
7: Here's your forecast from the Desert Mountain Broadcasting Information Center. Mainly sunny today, with daytime highs approaching 91. Northwest winds around 5 miles per hour. Slight chance for storms tonight. Lows around 59, partly cloudy. Cloudy skies tomorrow. Slight chance of thunderstorms, 88. Chance for storms Sunday, highs around 86. 83, mainly clear Monday. I'm meteorologist Paul Frobley on The Zone.
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Hey, what up? Music here. Remember how your parents didn't like us hanging out all the time? They were worried that I was a bad influence on you. Well, now every morning they play music right here so we can hang. 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
7: Here's your forecast from the Desert Mountain Broadcasting Information Center. Mainly sunny today, with daytime highs approaching 91. Northwest winds around 5 miles per hour. Slight chance for storms tonight. Lows around 59, partly cloudy. Cloudy skies tomorrow. Slight chance of thunderstorms, 88. Chance for storms Sunday, highs around 86. 83, mainly clear Monday. I'm meteorologist Paul Trombley on The Zone.
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0: From the DC Universe, the people that brought you Batman, Batman Again, Batman Returns, Batman Forever, Dark Men Bat 2, the Gotham Man Bat-Bat, and BM comes a brand new vision. Batman into the Bativerse!
1: Where am I? I'm Batman. I said I'm Batman.
2: You're not Batman, I'm Batman.
1: No.
2: Oh yeah, I'm Batman. I'm pretty famous. Ask anyone.
1: You're not famous.
2: Oh, I'm famous.
1: Also, you're not Batman.
2: I have a Bat-Kazoo.
1: Wait, Batman doesn't have a Bat-Kazoo.
2: What's this then?
1: No.
2: Let's see your Bat-Kazoo. Oh no, wait, you don't have one. You're not Batman.
1: Shut up, stop saying you're Batman. You're stupid.
2: Knock, knock.
1: Who's there?
2: Me.
1: Who's me?
2: Batman.
1: No.
2: Simon says, Batman, raise your hand. Oh, I raised my hand.
1: Do it again. I wasn't ready.
2: Batman should be ready.
1: There's the bat signal.
2: Ooh, I gotta go. No,
1: I gotta go.
2: I'm Batman.
1: I'm Batman.
2: Here comes Batman.
1: I'm Batman.
2: Batman.
3: Everything.

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0: Hi, it's me, Music. Every morning you can hear me right here. You know what's great about you? You listen to me. My girlfriend doesn't even listen to me. I don't really care, though, because she's hot.
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Yup, you can hear me every morning right here. 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Anybody got any Excedrin? No, really?

The Zone 97.5 Idaho. Good morning, neighbor. Kim Rossi hanging with you. That is Wage War on the way. Rob Zombie, Faith No More, also some Architects. Here is Evanescence, Afterlife on The Zone.

0: The Zone 97.5, that is The Warning and Kerosene. Before that, Rob Zombie, this is Kim hanging with you. And oh, it got going this morning. Bid on Bozeman. Yeah, it's back. And you can save yourself a bunch of dough by going on there and bidding on Bozeman. It's 70% off on some things, including some of the things you can grab. A gun safe from Dave's Lock and Key. Bar stools from Big Bear Furniture. Also, what, Yeti coolers from Universal Athletics. And then there's lots of certificates for things like, Pizza Hut, Pickle Barrel, and more. Yeah, bid on Bozeman at bidonbozeman.com. Bidding goes until Monday evening at 9. On the way, Faith No More for you after you check that forecast on the Zone.
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2: 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Thanks.
1: Back in a sec. Bozeman's been growing fast, but some things don't change, like the Pickle Barrel. They've been cranking out massive, no-nonsense sandwiches since '74. These aren't dainty snacks. 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
9: Here's your forecast from the Desert Mountain Broadcasting Information Center. Mainly sunny today, with daytime highs approaching 91. Northwest winds around 5 miles per hour. Slight chance for storms tonight. Lows around 59, partly cloudy. Cloudy skies tomorrow. Slight chance of thunderstorms, 88. Chance for storms Sunday, highs around 86. 83, mainly clear Monday. I'm meteorologist Paul Trombley on The Zone.
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0: 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This is Kim and O'Hay. If you're a bike enthusiast or maybe just a bike commuter, you may want to take part in this. Bozeman Rotary Club is putting out a biking thing. It's a fundraiser, a community ride fundraiser called Bike for Better Tomorrows. And it's not just a ride around pavement. No, there's going to be a variety of road, mountain biking, and mixed surface routes that they are going to be hosting this on coming up Saturday, August 29th. So that's when this is happening. And like I said, it is a fundraiser to support local youth-focused programs and community initiatives through the HRDC. Now, there is quick links that you can find. KBZK has got a story about it, like right on the front page. It's just, you know, the drill. You go to the bottom and there's the link to get yourself signed up at. You can also find out more information about the Bozeman Rotary Club and what they're all about. Maybe start being active in your community. All right, that is coming up, what, August 29th is when the bike ride thing is. On the way, we got Alter Bridge for you next year on the Zone.
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The Zone 97.5, that is Five Finger Death Punch, Eye of the Storm. This is Kim, and it's time for Today in Crimes and Courts. And yikes. So, hopefully they'll be able to figure out something to do to stop this. Billings rideshare drivers are asking the airport there for cameras in an airport parking lot. Now, airport moved rideshare drivers to the viewing area parking lot in March. So they're like, all right, this is the spot where you have to wait until you get calls for people wanting to pick you up. Multiple drivers have now reported seeing nails positioned upright near the entrance. They're finding these things are like nail screws through pieces of rubber placed throughout the parking lot. During the daytime, not such a huge issue because they can see them. But at night, there is no lights. There's no cameras in this particular parking lot. So someone is doing this. Of course, the cops are like hands up going, we have no evidence. We can't help you with this. It's private property. And the airport right now is saying, you got to just deal with it. Hopefully, at least they will get some lights out there to figure out what's going on. But yeah, it looks like somebody's specifically doing this to thwart the rideshare drivers. You can kind of guess. All right, elsewhere. What is going on at this middle school football game? So a 16-year-old girl now has been criminally charged. Here's what happened. You got two middle schools. There, you know, there's a little thing. Kind of like Cat and Grizz, but on a much lesser level, middle school. So the two middle schools are meeting Tuesday night, having a game. There was a touchdown that officials threw some kind of penalty flag for what appeared to be extracurricular action behind the play. Can't really see from the camera angle that I watched. All of a sudden, this girl comes out of nowhere and tackles this player to the ground who got up, like, surprised, and then she shoved him back to the ground again. Yeah, coaches and other players separated her from the student athletes. They actually, like, shut down the game, cleared everybody off the field. This particular girl has now been charged criminally. She's also permanently barred from ever setting foot on any property for that school, and won't be allowed in any future games for the next year. Huh. On the way, weather and saving able.

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11: Here's your forecast from the Desert Mountain Broadcasting Information Center. Mainly sunny today with daytime highs approaching 91. Northwest winds around 5 miles per hour. Slight chance for storms tonight. Lows around 59, partly cloudy. Cloudy skies tomorrow. Slight chance of thunderstorms, 88. Chance for storms Sunday, highs around 86. 83, mainly clear Monday. I'm meteorologist Paul Trombley on The Zone.
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0: If you're elderly and you live alone, one fall is all it takes.
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0: Introducing Big Red Button. Now if you have an accident, just press it.
1: Oh, hello?
0: It's the Big Red Button.
1: I've fallen.
0: You can figure this out.
1: It's not doing any.
0: It's not that hard.
1: I can't.
0: Really?
1: Oh,
0: my
1: getting
0: God.
1: Getting dizzy.
0: Just press the big button.
1: I'm bleeding out.
0: Oh, my God. Big Red Button. It's a big red button. Just push it.
1: Everything's blurry.
0: Or bleed out. Whatever.
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0: Zone 97.5. That is Evanescence, who you follow. This is Kim, and oh, goodness gracious, what is happening in Florida? A Central Florida congressman has been accused of snooping through a stranger's mailbox. Randy Fine was canvassing ahead of the Republican primary, and there are cameras everywhere. That old adage of do the right thing even when no one's looking really should be paid attention to nowadays, since, like I said, cameras literally everywhere. There was some surveillance footage that got released out there, TMZ, of someone sifting through envelopes. Did not remove or tamper with anything at a property. Apparently rang the doorbell, nobody answered. So, hey, why not go through their mail? Fine's office did confirm that he was the man in the doorbell video. But it didn't really matter because he went on to win the primary with nearly 57% of the votes. So, I guess we don't mind our elected or possible elected officials going through our mail. On the way, Fong anniversary next year on The Zone.
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Marilyn Manson, Exit Wound on The Zone. This is Kim. Welcome to your noon hour on the way. I've got Shinedown, Dead Poets Society, also some Bad Omens. Here is Mammoth, The Spell.

0: Young again. This is Kim hanging with you. And oh, hey, Waffle House. I know we don't have one here. I wish we did. Anyway, you got feels about them. They are now testing out tacos. Yes, for some reason, the Waffle House has decided that tacos might be a thing that they can actually attempt and do successfully. They are trying them out. Breakfast ones, I guess. In Atlanta only. So that's the only place you can actually try this out. They say that so far the response has been positive, so maybe it will spread beyond Atlanta, but I guess you do good waffles, perchance you can make good tacos too. Seems sort of, I know, disingenuous. On the way, we have got some weather for us here. Red Hot Chili Peppers next here on The Zone.
1: 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We'll be right back.
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3: The Zone. With fall sports underway, we've talked football and volleyball. Today, let's highlight cross country. This is Rocky Erickson with Montana's Sports. Today's sponsor, Stockman Bank. Bozeman swept both the boys and girls state AA cross country titles from a year ago. At the 2025 boys AA state meet, Bozeman went 1-2. Miles Halverson won it all. Well, junior Taylor Neal finished second. Girls AA, a freshman, was the AA medalist. Adathiel of Glacier took home the title. Class A girls cross country, Sydney Farmers Hardin girls won their fourth straight title. Hardin also won four in a row from 2016 to 2019. The top cross country athlete in the state in any classification will be sophomore Addison Kegel of Billings Central. Addison went undefeated a year ago, broke the record of the state meet, plus she also took home the Gatorade Cross Country Award as a freshman. Hardin also won the boys' state A team title a year ago. Class B cross country, Boulder won the girls' state championship, while Harlem took home the boys' title. B girls return the state champion, Kyla Messinger of Broadview. Well, the top three runners are back on the boys' side. They were all sophomores a year ago. Number one, John Jeremiah of Plains, finishing second a year ago. Ethan Walker of Harlem, well, Cord Greer of Plains was third. Class C cross country 2025, Cascade boys won their second straight. Well, the Drummond girls won it all in Class C.
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3: The state record for the longest team state winning streak, 13. Butte High Wrestling. Well, Bozeman Cross Country is close behind. Bozeman boys and girls own two of the longest state championship winning streaks. From 2008 to 2019, the Bozeman boys won 12 straight in cross country. Well, the Hawks girls took home 11 in a row from 2007 to 2017. Since 2008, the Bozeman boys have won every state cross-country title but three. That's 15 state championships in the last 18 years. The Bozeman girls have won it all 15 times since 2007. All other AA programs have won a combined four. Now think about this. Since 2007, Bozeman have combined to win 30 state cross-country championships. This is Rocky Erickson with Montana's sports.
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7: Here's your forecast from the Desert Mountain Broadcasting Information Center. 91 this afternoon under mainly sunny skies, northwest winds 5 to 10 miles per hour. 59 tonight, slight chance of thunderstorms. Slight chance for storms tomorrow. Daytime highs approaching 88, cloudy skies expected. Highs around 86 Sunday with a chance for storms 86 Monday. I'm meteorologist Paul Trombley on The Zone.

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0: From the DC Universe, the people that brought you Batman, Batman Again, Batman Returns, Batman Forever, Dark Man Bat 2, the Gotham Man Bat-Bat, and BM comes a brand new vision. Batman into the Bativerse!
1: Where am I? I'm Batman. I said I'm Batman.
2: You're not Batman, I'm Batman.
1: No.
2: Oh yeah, I'm Batman. I'm pretty famous. Ask anyone.
1: You're not famous.
2: Oh, I'm famous.
1: Also, you're not Batman.
2: I have a bat kazoo.
1: Wait. Batman doesn't have a bat kazoo.
2: What's this then?
1: No.
2: Let's see your bat kazoo. Oh no, wait, you don't have one. You're not Batman.
1: Shut up. Stop saying you're Batman. You're stupid.
2: Knock, knock.
1: Who's there?
2: Me.
1: Who's me?
2: Batman.
1: No.
2: Simon says, Batman, raise your hand. Oh, I raised my hand.
1: Do it again. I wasn't ready.
2: Batman should be ready.
1: There's the bat signal.
2: Ooh, I gotta go. No, I gotta go.
1: I'm Batman.
2: Here comes Batman.
1: I'm Batman.
2: Batman.
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0: 87.5, that is the latest from Nickelback and Rattle the Cage. This is Kim. Time for Out and About, looking at some entertainment options for this evening. Are you ready? There's a lot happening. All right, Tez Montana Grill, Jim Averett, yay, and Ashley Holland Fry are going to be playing. Sacagawea Bar and Three Forks as Brendan Nolan. The infamous String Dusters at the Pine Creek Lodge in Livingston. Norris Hot Springs has the Fan Mountain Frog Dogs. I do not know why I love the name of that band, but it just rolls off the tongue, as it were. Speaking of that, West Dakota Stutter, Three Forks Sawdust and Steel Brewery. They got music going tonight. At the Gallatin Labor Temple, it's the Slow Blade Album Release Party. Ooh. At Music Ranch Montana in Livingston, My Life, a Billy Joel tribute band. Eagles Bar has Perihelion. At Chico Hot Springs, Shaky Hank. Filling Station, Mosquitoes on the River. And at the Hoff, it's Veritas. That and so much more happening around our area. I just grabbed a few off the list. You can get more options, of course, at bozone.com or ask your phone because it's smart, right? On the way, I got bad omens for you next year on The Zone 97.5.
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Bad Omens, Dying to Love on the Zone. This is Kim. Coming up, music from Rage Against the Machine, Avatar, Jane's Addiction, and more. Here's Fozzy on No Evil on the Zone.

0: The Zone, 97.5, that is 3 days grace, don't want to go home tonight, and they're not. I'm talking about Sean and the guys from Bullfrog Spas. They're doing this tent event off Jack Rabbit Lane in the parking lot of Ace Hardware, and they are going to be there, what, tonight, tomorrow, Sunday? So if you're in the Belgrade area, you don't have to go all the way in Bozeman to check out their spas. Now, of course, the ones they've got there are marked down. You know, they're always moving out models, this model to make room for new models, that kind of thing. But it means you can save. And if you're wondering about Bullfrog Spas and what they have to offer, like the personalized jet thing, Sean's there. He'll show it. He'll explain it to you and show you exactly what Bullfrog has to offer. But this tent event is happening, like I said, through Sunday. They're going to be there off Jack Rabbit Lane, 10 to 7 each day. Ready to show you how you can improve your stuff, make your body feel better with the spa. All right, on the way, I have got some weather for you. Also, Stone Temple Pilots next on The Zone.
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9: Here's your forecast from the Desert Mountain Broadcasting Information Center. 91 this afternoon under mainly sunny skies, northwest winds 5 to 10 miles per hour. 59 tonight, slight chance of thunderstorms. Slight chance for storms tomorrow. Daytime highs approaching 88, cloudy skies expected. Highs around 86 Sunday with a chance for storms 86 Monday. I'm meteorologist Paul Trombley on The Zone.

0: We just want to make you happy, like your ex-wife. 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Bad example. 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

0: You're a man. You love hard and live wet. And you deserve the best. We're Purina Man Chow. 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
1: Wanna go for a walk?
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0: Plus, Purina Man Chow is essential oils for a shinier coat.
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0: Purina Man Chow also promotes healthy teeth and gums and fresh breath.
2: Woo! Yeah, I'm gonna lick my balls!
0: With a little care, your man can live a full and happy life.
1: Get the ball, Rex!
2: Yeah! I'm gonna get that ball and bring it to you!
0: Purina Man Chow.
2: Yeah.
0: Good boy.
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0: The Zone 97.5, that is Tim Montana. Break me down. This is Kim hanging with you. Did you have this thing pop up on your feed yesterday, too? All of a sudden, I saw this thing about Foo Fighters opening for AC/DC, and it's like, wait, what? Yeah, the Foo Fighters are going to be joining AC/DC for a special one-night show happening in St. Louis September 8th. They are stepping in for Pretty Reckless, because, I don't know, Pretty must have something going on anyway. And because I guess they're probably fans of AC/DC, is what I would be thinking, and maybe even friends at this point. But this particular night is September 8th in St. Louis, and if there were tickets left for that show, I'm pretty sure they're probably gone at this point. All right, on the way, I have got Shinedown for you. I will have some Foo Fighters, their latest, coming past the top of the hour, so hang on for that. On the Zone.
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Happy feels like. This is Kim on the way. We've got some Breaking Benjamin for you. Also 3 Days Grace and the Red Hot Chili Peppers. Here is Disturbed, I Will Not Break on The Zone.

This is your captain speaking. I understand one of you pooped yourself all the way down the aisle. I would prefer you not do that. We now have to return to Atlanta and...

0: 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This is Kim hanging with you. Oh, hey, Digger Days is happening tomorrow. 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I know, because the ticketing system a few years back, they made it so that it's staggering. So there's not just one crush of everybody coming at one time. 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EagleMount.org. On the way, got weather and puddle of mud for you next year on The Zone.
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5: Here's your forecast from the Desert Mountain Broadcasting Information Center. 91 this afternoon under mainly sunny skies, northwest winds, 5 to 10 miles per hour. Partly cloudy skies tonight, slight chance of rain showers, lows around 60. Cloudy skies expected tomorrow, slight chance for storms, high of 88. Chance of thunderstorms, Sunday, highs around 86. 83, lots of sunshine, Monday. I'm meteorologist Paul Frobley on The Zone.
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0: 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Dogs, cats, parrots who've never been
1: buzzed.
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0: 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This is Kim. Get ready to wrap things up. I have some music to take care of before I am out of here and release you for the weekend, including the Foo Fighters. Their latest, Dayseeker, awaits you next on the Zone. 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

Crawl back to my coffin. That is Day Seeker on the Zone 97.5. This is Kim wrapping things up. I'll catch you back here at come Monday post 10 a.m. I leave you with the latest from the Foo Fighters. Here is Window on the Zone. Have a great weekend.

of Virtue, the end. The zone, everything rocks. Happy Friday. Shinedown and the Warning coming up right now. Papa Roach, wake up calling.

0: The warning, kerosene, the zone, everything rocks. What is going on? This morning it kicked off. It's going to be going on all weekend. The Bid on Bozeman online auction at bidonbozeman.com. 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All bids are final Monday night, 9 p.m. There's some great stuff on there, too. Gift certificates to all sorts of restaurants around the area, gym memberships, a gun safe, Yeti coolers, and a lot more. 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And all bids are final Monday night, 9 p.m. Marilyn Manson, Breaking Benjamin coming up. It is The Zone.
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7: Here's your forecast from the Desert Mountain Broadcasting Information Center. 91 this afternoon under mainly sunny skies, northwest winds, 5 to 10 miles per hour. Partly cloudy skies tonight, slight chance of rain showers, lows around 60. Cloudy skies expected tomorrow, slight chance for storms, high of 88. Chance of thunderstorms, Sunday, highs around 86. 83, lots of sunshine, Monday. I'm meteorologist Paul Frobley on The Zone.
8: 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One, two, three. One, two, three.
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1: 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What about France in the 1800s?
0: 1800 is 6 p.m., so yep. 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

0: A Perfect Circle Starless. The Zone, everything rocks. Lots of people freaked out by artificial intelligence, AI. How much so depends on how old you are, though. Yeah. I got this survey from Pew Research, found that people between the ages of 50 and 64, which is mostly the Generation X crowd, are the least intimidated of the bunch. Yeah. Out of everyone surveyed, 52% said they were more concerned than excited about AI, and that is up from 37% in 2021, last time a survey like this was done. Out of all the age groups, however, like I said, it was the 50 to 64-year-olds who were the only group where the majority didn't express concern over excitement, though. To be fair, only 8% of them said they were more excited than concerned. So really just kind of a flat, like, we're not concerned, but we're not excited. That's okay. Ice Nine Kills, Autumn Kings on the way. It's The Zone.
1: 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We'll be right back.
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5: Here's your forecast from the Desert Mountain Broadcasting Information Center. Lows level off around 60 tonight under partly cloudy skies with a slight chance of rain showers. Winds out of the east, 10 to 15 miles per hour. Slight chance of thunderstorms tomorrow. Highs level off around 88, overcast skies. Cloudy skies expected tomorrow night. Chance of thunderstorms. Lows level off around 57. I'm meteorologist Paul Trombley on The Zone.
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A vulgar word we can say on the radio. 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

0: Eve Underfire and Maria Brink, Villainous, The Zone, Everything Rocks. 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

News, Cryogen, Zone, Everything Rocks, Trapped on the Way, Shine Down coming up. Pierce the Veil, So Far, So Fake, The Zone.

0: district is encouraging students to have perfect attendance, and they're putting their money where their mouth is to achieve it. Yeah. It's the Perfect Attendance Pays initiative. High school students have the opportunity to earn $100 each week for flawless attendance during designated periods. Middle schoolers are taking advantage of that too. They just get like $50 less per week. Yeah, I could have done that easily. Yeah, would have had a nice amount of money. All school districts could do that too, because that could be seed money for college, right? Alice Chains, Mammoth on the way. It's the Zone.
1: 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We have one of our own. We'll be right back.
2: 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With fall sports underway, we've talked football and volleyball. Today, let's highlight cross country. This is Rocky Erickson with Montana's Sports. Today's sponsor, Stockman Bank. Bozeman swept both the boys and girls state AA cross country titles from a year ago. At the 2025 boys AA state meet, Bozeman went 1-2. Miles Halverson won it all. Will Jr., Taylor Neal finished second. Girls AA, a freshman, was the AA medalist. Adathiel of Glacier took home the title. Class A girls cross country, Sydney Farmers Hardin girls won their fourth straight title. Hardin also won four in a row from 2016 to 2019. The top cross country athlete in the state in any classification will be sophomore Addison Kegel of Billings Central. Addison went undefeated a year ago, broke the record of the state meet. Plus, she also took home the Gatorade Cross Country Award as a freshman. Hardin also won the boys' state A team title a year ago. Class B cross country, Boulder won the girls' state championship, while Harlem took home the boys' title. B girls return the state champion, Kyla Messinger of Broadview. Well, the top three runners are back on the boys' side. They were all sophomores a year ago. Number one, John Jeremiah of Plains, finishing second a year ago. Ethan Walker of Harlem. Well, Cord Greer of Plains was third. Class C cross country 2025, Cascade boys won their second straight. Well, the Drummond girls won it all in Class C.
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2: The state record for the longest team state winning streak, 13. Butte High Wrestling. Well, Bozeman Cross Country is close behind. Bozeman boys and girls own two of the longest state championship winning streaks. From 2008 to 2019, the Bozeman boys won 12 straight in cross country. Well, the Hawks girls took home 11 in a row from 2007 to 2017. Since 2008, the Bozeman boys have won every state cross-country title but three. That's 15 state championships in the last 18 years. The Bozeman girls have won it all 15 times since 2007. All other AA programs have won a combined four. Now think about this. Since 2007, Bozeman have combined to win 30 state cross-country championships. This is Rocky Erickson with Montana's Sports.
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2: Here's your forecast from the Desert Mountain Broadcasting Information Center. Lows level off around 60 tonight under partly cloudy skies with a slight chance of rain showers, winds out of the east, 10 to 15 miles per hour. Slight chance of thunderstorms tomorrow. Highs level off around 88, overcast skies. Cloudy skies expected tomorrow night. Chance of thunderstorms. Lows level off around 57. I'm meteorologist Paul Trombley on The Zone.
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0: 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The Bid on Bozeman online auction going on right now, kicked off this morning at 6 a.m. All right. You got savings on food, gym memberships. There's a gun safe on there this time around. Yeti coolers, bar stools, and much more. Bidding starts today, like I was saying. All right, kicked off this morning at 6 a.m. And all bids are final Monday night, 9 p.m. Social Distortion, Ryan Purd's on the way. It's The Zone.
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this is your captain speaking. I understand one of you pooped yourself all the way down the aisle. I would prefer you not do that. We now have to return to Atlanta and...